0: last time I saw Lyft, it was like 8 months ago. Yeah, he had a cheeseburger in his hand, and like I went to shake his hand. You know, I ain't seen him in a minute. I got hit by a car. Whoops, there I go. I flew about 3 blocks back. I got up, brushed the shit off my jeans. I was ready to go see him again. You know, I was, and he wasn't there. So since then, I just haven't had. Since then, I haven't had time.
1: The last time I saw Mr. Haynes, he was doing commercials for Black Suede, and he began calling people bigots. And, you know, the last thing I heard, I think the Klan got him.

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1: 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I want this thrown in the trash.
0: Oh, that one definitely had a razor.
2: We need more streamers! 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It's okay.
0: We carve our pumpkins in this house.
2: 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This Halloween is ruined!
0: You to take this piece of shit and throw it in the trash! 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
3: Intervju Radia Študent.
4: Hello, baby Vulcano. How are you? How does it Ljubljana feel?
5: I'm good, thank you very much. It feels very, very chill, very quiet, very smooth.
4: So you have a gig tomorrow in Kino Šiška, what we're currently talking, but before we talk about a little bit more about the gig, I wanted to maybe start with your roots. You come from Swiss and Guatemala, so what's your, can I ask, heritage?
5: Well, my heritage is a mix of Swiss culture and Guatemalan culture. My father's come from Switzerland, my mother come from Guatemala, and I grew up in Switzerland. And I think as many, many child or people who had a different culture and who, yeah, live in one culture and not the other one, we always feel that we don't really are from one country or another. So it's always a mix.
4: Did you have any surprises, cultural surprises, when you went to Guatemala? I mean, the position of a woman is different.
5: Yes, it's different. It's also difficult to, in a way, compare because it's so different culturally, but also, no, yes, I will say culturally, it's so different. So it's difficult to compare and to say, yeah, there is more equality in Guatemala or more equality in Switzerland. When I was as a child, and I think the first time I went there to visit my family, I was less than 1 year old. So I don't remember having a shock or a cultural shock because it was absolutely part of my life always. But I would say when I went to Buenos Aires, I lived there in Argentina for 4 years. And the first year I went to Buenos Aires, it was in 2015. And it was the beginning of the movement Ni Una Menos. And I think this is where I started to understand and to focus more on feminicidios and how it was hyper violent there and how women were treated in South or Latin America in general.
4: Mm-hmm. Okay. If we talk about your first EP, Síndrome Premenstrual, you sent into the world in 2021. I really love the song Swiss Anxiety, which we will also put on air in the middle of this interview. So you have body parts mentioned in the names of the song, which would be lung, skin, solar plexus, throat and heart. But then the album title is Síndrome Premenstrual. Are these body parts related to these syndromes, or maybe what's the meaning? Because your gigs are also performances. It's not just music, but it's also like dance, contemporary dance. Through the lyrics, I detected your vulnerability, your energy, your rage, your feminism. And how do you see this expression living through your art? Maybe I ask too much questions in one question,
5: I will go from part to part. the body parts that are linked to different songs in the EP are not they don't have a special connection to the syndrome premenstrual in general. But as you mentioned, I also do performance and dance. Actually, I come from performing arts before to do music. So releasing Syndrome Premenstrual in 2021, I really needed to make a strong connection to my body because it was the thing, it was my instrument before singing and everything. So I really needed this connection to be able to, I don't know, have some courage to go into this music field. And also to explain how, for me, my musicality or the songs were totally connected to energy or to sensation that I have in my body, and how I was kind of, in a way, dancing also in this, in the songs that I was presenting.
4: I don't know, when I listened to your music, it reminded me a little bit a mix of Di Antwoord and Ana Lua Caiano. and I loved it immediately. And also, like, speaking Spanish and understanding a few of your lyrics, I was like, oye, eso sí que sí. So your mother language is Spanish, Castilian, and then also you speak French.
5: Yeah.
4: That's city's official language.
5: Yeah.
4: And also you speak English, so do you have any preferences of which language to choose depending on your mood or what you want to express?
5: I think yes, I have, but it's not very conscient. Mm-hmm. I think, again, it's very organic. But what I found very interesting is, for example, it's what physically is happening in my mouth or with my mandibula when I speak Spanish or when I speak French, and it's totally different. For example, for me, French is very, it's quite slow and quite precise, and Spanish is more like blah, blah, blah, blah. For example, I can speak for hours in Spanish, and in French, not that much. It's so bizarre why it's happening, because I'm the same person, but in Spanish, it's kind of, I can go forever. And I think for the musicality in general, it really helped me when I need something, I don't know, to go with the flow, it go easier with the Spanish, and when I'm more in the poetic moment or really want to choose something very precise, I will go for French, maybe, that, yeah, something like that.
4: I've read once that when you speak a different language, you think differently.
5: I know that I'm a very funny person in Spanish and not that much in French. But it's okay.
4: Okay, we're gonna listen to a Swiss Anxiety song now from Baby Volcano, and we'll be back soon.
6: Por la tarde, por la noche, en el tren y el cohete, mi cabeza de cabeza, me estoy volviendo loca.

0: You're listening to Radio Student, and Baby Vulcano is here in Eresh interview. We're going to talk about your second EP, which is Supervivencia. I really love the title. It has two meanings. It can mean like survival or super life.
1: Mm-hmm. Mm-hmm. Yes, as it's totally inventado, but... yes, supervivencia with the C in Spanish is how you say it before
0: survival.
1: Survival, and also if you cut the word in two parts, it's like yeah, the super life also.
0: Mm. Nice. I really enjoyed the song
1: Delish.
0: Delish. First, I'm gonna hide. Then I'm gonna cry. Then I realize I wake up and I fight. Mm-hmm. So is this kind of how you cope in life when you come to any situations?
1: Yes, I think absolutely. It's like it's a bit like a ritournelle. We say in French, like a little child song, you know, mm-hmm. somehow. And what I love in Ritournelle is that it's a cycle. And I feel, I know that I live my emotions like cycles. So yes, it's totally like that. Even if I know that at some point I will able to deal with, I don't know, whatever problem or situation, I know that first I kind of need to cry a little bit.
0: To feel it, I mean, that's the best coping mechanism, I think, yes.
1: Mm.
0: And you also have, if I understood correctly, from the description of the concert, so you have a performance named If You See Me Giving It My All, It's Because
1: Exactly.
0: I Cry at Night.
1: Yes, this is the performance I presented in Kino Shishka. So as I said before, I come from performing arts, and then I started this music project in 2021. And this year, beginning of 2026, I did this performance, and it's between a concert and a punk musical. So there is music, but there is dance, there is text, there is a lot of stuff happening, and it's a totally hybrid piece. It's an immersive experience, and it's very fun.
0: And also the people that are on the concert are then kind of part of the performance?
1: Yes, it's. I mean, they're part, like if they're a part in a concert also, but it's there is a central stage and people are around.
0: Oh, okay. So we can expect a different stage in Kino Shishka. Will
1: exact, oh. Exact. Yeah.
0: Okay. When this is be aired, we will already know. Cool. Would you say that you use different kind of performance? So, like, do you express different emotions through different art? For example, if you feel sad, you sing, and if, I don't know, maybe you're angry, you prefer to dance?
1: No, I think I'm expressing through singing or to dancing a lot of different emotions and energy. It's just different ways to share and to live the emotions and what I want to experience with the public. But it's like using French or Spanish or body language. It's the same.
0: So the last EP that you've published, it's from last year, 2025. Mm-hmm. Are you working on any new material?
1: Yeah, I'm working on my debut album now, and this is all can I say.
0: Cool. Can we expect it next year?
1: Yes, we can expect it next year.
0: Okay. Do you have any other concerts now after Ljubljana, or you traveled here just for the City of Women?
1: Well, this year I was presenting this performance that I presented here in Kino Shishka, And I will keep presenting it in Switzerland, in Europe in general. We also went to South America 2 weeks ago. So yeah, I'm still presenting this performance, and when my album will be out, I will do again the classic concert somehow.
0: Mm-hmm. Okay, so without the performance, just the concert.
1: I mean, I always mix a lot of performance in my concerts, but the performance Si me ves ir con todo es porque la noche lloro is very specific, and it's there is a big scenography and everything. So this is a thing that I usually do in theaters.
0: Okay, could you maybe let us know if of any art that you really enjoyed that inspired you for the upcoming album?
1: Yes, totally. I was last year. I was touring a few times in Latin America, in Bogota and Mexico, and I listened a lot of Latin core. This very like very high kick and energy and I don't know, saturated Latin rhythms that I really love. And this year I listened a lot of O7 Ishek and Young Lean, and I kind of fell in love with the synth world somehow. So it's a mix between Latin core and synth world.
0: Nice. Yeah, okay, I think we've come to the end of the interview, and I wish you a lot of inspiration, really soft PMSing and matriarchy as soon as possible.
1: Thank you very much. So happy to be with you.
0: Okay, we're gonna listen to the song Delish, and this was Baby Vulcano.
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7: What happened is in 28th of September, the government allied with the also Tigrayan parties, retook some cities, then retook the capital Mekele, and right before it took again the airport. In terms of implications, it's not the first time. In 2020, Mekele was taken by the government force, and the TPLF left the city and went into the mountains surrounding the city in order to settle a guerrilla warfare against the government. They retook it a couple of months after that. So it's a back and forth game that the two sides are playing since now 6 years.
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7: So the force that took Mekele were largely from the region, and Abiy is likely to leave regional security in the hands of TPLF. Politically, it lets Addis Ababa present this as a Tigrayan removing the TPLF rather than a federal occupation or something like that, which is very different from the story of 2020. The risk now is an intra-Tigrayan civil war layered on top of the federal one, and that's the real risk today.
6: Harif pojasni še, koliko je razkol oslabil Tigrajsko ljudsko osvobodilno fronto.
7: TPLF, which is a group, a Tigrayan group, dissident from TPLF has allied with the government, and it's mainly the TPF that retook the capital Mekelle. So the risk now is that there's an open split in the Tigray. There is no clear figure, but the numbers are very big. They are very big. But on the other hand, the TPLF allied with other groups and other armed forces from different regions of Ethiopia. So from Amhara, from Bani Shangul, Gumuz Bani Shangul, and other regions. So this also shows us that we should not undermine the strength of the TPLF within this coalition and this coalition itself. But nevertheless, it looks like a large portion of the TPLF escaped the organization and created this TBF.
6: Glavni razlog razkola znotraj TPLF so nestrinjanja glede zavezništev s tujimi silami.
7: The first argument is the control of the territory. The second argument is the connections, the international connections that exist between the different organizations. We can see, for example, that TPLF is strongly backed by Eritrea and also by Egypt and other countries, in a lesser manner by Saudi Arabia. So there is a will from all the parties there to get access to all the finance and equipments that are provided by those foreign actors. So that's the main thing. Also, it is connected to the international events in the region, the push of Israel and also of the United Arab Emirates towards creating or favoring the independence of Somaliland, and also the issues between Eritrea and the United Arab Emirates. All this creates a kind of market of weapons and also of finance that flooded the region, the whole region, the Horn of Africa, and that has implications on Ethiopia as well. So, of course, and obviously, the main argument is to get rid of President Abiy or continue with him, and this is a core argument between the parties. But as I told you, it's essentially fueled by all the international events that are happening in the Horn of Africa.
6: Po drugi strani pa se je zavezništvu pod vodstvom tigrajskih upornikov pred dvema tednoma pridružilo nacionalno gibanje Amhara Fano, ki se je v prejšnji državljanski vojni bojevalo na strani zvezne vlade v Addis Abebi. Razloge za menjavo strani pojasni sogovornik.
7: So within this coalition that brings TPLF and I think the Fano, Amhara Front and Oromo and the Afar Front as well, and other movements from Bini Shangul. Yes, the Fano fought at that time alongside the Federal Army against TPLF in 2021 or 2022, and now it's fighting together with TPLF, and this is probably because the Fano Amhara are really upset about the attitude of the federal government towards the region, the lack of development, but also probably received some backing from countries such as this creation of a buffer zone in this region and also Egypt. So that's the main, I think, in my opinion, that's the main reasons we are witnessing this situation.
6: Eritrejsko zunanje ministrstvo je prejšnji teden sporočilo, da prekinja diplomatske odnose z Etiopijo, potem ko je etiopsko zunanje ministrstvo napovedalo zaprtje eritrejske ambasade v etiopski prestolnici Addis Abeba. 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
7: For some actors like Eritrea, they are playing a very important role in this crisis. Eritrea is probably the most important angle of this crisis. The fall of Mekele could mark the collapse of the strategic buffer between Eritrea and the Ethiopian government. And this buffer zone that was used by Eritrea to protect itself against Addis Ababa can collapse, and it can, and this collapse's effort can be transformed as what Eritrea is fearing, an attempt of annexation of a corridor that leads to the sea by the Ethiopian forces, or even a total annexation of Eritrea by Ethiopia. So there's a very big risk, because the coming battles in the northern Tigray and the Asabure front can matter much more than what's happening or what happened yesterday and today in Mekele itself. Asab is really the place to watch, given the ambition of President Abiy towards the Red Sea.
6: V egiptovskem obmorskem mestu El Alamein sicer ta čas poteka vrh Afriške unije, na katerem so se zaradi vojskovanja v Etiopiji posebej sestali egiptovski predsednik Abdel Fattah al-Sisi, eritrejski predsednik Isaias Afwerki, somalski predsednik Hassan Sheikh Mahamud in poveljnik sudanske vojske Abdel Fattah al-Burhan. 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
7: Eritrea is a key factor, but in terms of regional alignment, President Sisi of Egypt met yesterday the leaders of Somalia, Eritrea, Sudan, and called for a dialogue rather than confrontation. So it's a veiled message to Addis Ababa, because we see that Egypt is trying to gather all the regional forces in order to confront President Abiy. But it also means that maybe there is a will of a dialogue between all these parts. So the biggest question today is Washington, because the U.S. finds this area very and this region very important to its strategy. And on September the 19th, U.S. let its sanctions on Eritrea lapse. So we see that Washington is clearly involved in something there and has plans as well.
6: Harif opiše še egiptovske interese v Etiopiji.
7: The main interest of Egypt is the control of the Ethiopian Great Dam. That is considered as an existential threat for Cairo, because who controls the Nile will control also the irrigation, but also the water supply for the large Egyptian population, and also the Sudanese population as well. Today, the main reason that makes Cairo involved in this conflict is probably the dam, but it's also linked to the situation in Sudan. Ethiopia is providing a lot of help to the United Arab Emirates in order to fuel and provide equipment and men and mercenaries, Colombian mercenaries to Sudanese rapid force so the FSR, and they are using northern Ethiopia as a logistical hub in order to fuel the conflict in Kordofan and also in Darfur. So by putting pressure on Addis Ababa, Cairo intends to cut this logistical pipeline of men, mercenaries and equipment that comes mainly from the United Arab Emirates towards the FSR in Sudan.
6: Offside je pripravil Matej.
5: Offside.
8: さあさあここに来てごらん。これから話すものがたり。

As soon as she walked into my room that evening, I knew there was gonna be some hot, steaming action. And I said, yeah, baby, come here, kneel down, and get a little taste of this. 89.3 inches. I'm a student

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After a very pregnant pause, you turned round to face me with horror in your eyes and replied, "Aye, he's a prick."

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Grangemouth is a target, son, it all kicks off, we're fucking done. Turn and face the blast and hope you don't survive.

Another weekend morning. Well, technically afternoon. 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The soft whisper outside of traffic like surf swell. It could almost be idyllic. In bed he checks his alerts, scrolls the socials, hate reads the news. In the bathroom mirror, he's all grease and grey, his pale face pillow creased,

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Under offer, it says. We always promised we'd go and view the old house when it went on the market, just to see how it looks after all these years, with those big extensions, the new windows and doors. So we looked it up online and had a flick through the brochure. It was fucking heartbreaking. They've ripped out the bespoke couch from the back room where we used to play the snares, and demolished the corner where we put the Christmas tree. They've moved the kitchen to where the garage was and built a granny flat right over into the garden, that beautiful garden where I built your swing. And remember where Mum's cabinet was, the one with the statuette she claimed was haunted, and you could stand there and look out at the trees. All you can see from there now is concrete. And the front porch, where I would intercept all those letters from school, and where I launched our dad through the window, that's all gone too. Our old bedrooms are pretty much intact though, apart from the new bad layout and tacky decor. It's funny to know all those monsters we drew on the walls are still there, hidden underneath that awful wallpaper. It's an architectural crime, that's what it is. This gorgeous old modernist house, designed with love in its form and functions, all destroyed now by bad taste and disrespect. It's like they've sand.

As the Demodex float on my face, she arrives with handcuffs and safe words, external sex drives.

Mrs. Peyton asks the class, "What do we all want to be?" When I proudly say ghost hunter, no one laughs. It's 1983 and my training has begun. I know how the Fox sisters summoned Mr. Split

It's 2025 and a eulogy has ended. Time for the sandwiches, tea and sausage rolls. We walk upon the necrosol with history beneath us as a shadow

of truth and intent, so romantic and real. Of course, it was never sent. I bled a love letter

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Let's go.

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Anyone feeling froggy then leap, bitch, cause I snatch your bitch right out her front too. 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Thought I

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1: Asso?
0: Yes, Mr. T.
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0: With all pleasure.

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Even Dracula reflects. Even Dracula reflects. Even Dracula reflects. On the next, on the next phase. Still with immortality comes transition and change. Closer to a new chapter with each turning page.

0: Even Dracula reflects. Even Dracula reflects. Even Dracula reflects. Even Dracula reflects. Even Dracula reflects. Even Dracula.
1: As I observe my surroundings, I will see what has come, what has gone. I am seen, but cannot see myself. The many wines I am drinking, the many nights

0: occasion was fitting. Globe trotting, looking down at the globe platinum. Copping spots where my figure's stopping. Diversifying profits, turning streams into tributaries. Burning trees with the dignitaries. Shit hit harder than Singletary. You wanna visit, you gon' need a ferry. Come kick it, you gon' see I'm very comfy. Got all I needed more at this point. And I don't gotta squeeze no more, I just point.
1: I'm divine, travel through my mind filled with rhymes. Just in time to spill my wine. A celebration of elevation. I had to kill him with my dedication. Listen, the little black boy got the last laugh when the credits rolled, and the style was exceptional. Still my past ain't checkered though, so I poked my chest out just to let him know that Rome wasn't built in a day, but today you could be killed over shit that you say. So may your words be wise and your path righteous. Soaking in the bath tired, still couldn't shake that dirt that I committed. Compromising with the wicked, the inner city product, stuck in a predicament. I was prepared, I predicted it.

mission of elevation. 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Listen, the little black boy got the last laugh when the credits roll, and the style was extreme.

Laughing like Fran Drescher when under pressure. That's how you stop the 100-foot wave from trying to crush you. Get my usher on sideways, slide out of drama. My genre is the quality product of interest. God as my witness when nobody else saw the shit. I stared out into the world, it's my TV audience. Morning, gray day, through the shutter, sunlight gleamed on Red Fox, Angeline, Pink Panther, Mr. T. Looking around the room when I wake up, the things I see. Mars Simpson, Little Kim, and Eagle spread position. NWA when they had Arabian Prince with them whipping up beats like Joe with the Jackson 5. Y'all said it's facts, but them facts could be actually lies. Jesse said keep the hope, but I'ma keep the spirit alive and the fire burning inside that can scorch your whole little hide. The art is a ritual, passed down from the original. Habitual line steppers know how shit could go. Crystal

0: said no.
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1: no, no, no, no, no.
0: Yo. So let's grow and try not to take everything so personal. When Ragu was beefing with Prego on who had the best sauce, I was like, man, fuck both of y'all. Detergent cup.

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delegates, and fellow Americans, I humbly and gratefully accept your nomination for the presidency of the United States.

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Donald Trump wins the presidency of the United States. He is now going to be called President-elect Donald Trump. He's walking up right now. You see him right there. History has been made. Jake, this is a moment a lot of people are going to remember.

0: your right hand and repeat after me. 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
1: I, Donald John Trump, do solemnly swear.
0: That I will faithfully execute.
1: That I will faithfully execute.
0: The office of President of the United States.
1: The office of President of the United States.
0: And will, to the best of my ability.
1: And will, to the best of my ability.
0: Preserve, protect, and defend.
1: Preserve, protect, and defend.
0: The Constitution of the United States.
1: The Constitution of the United States.
0: So help me God.
1: So help me God.
0: Congratulations, Mr. President.
1: Yeah! I'm really rich. I'll show you that in a second.
2: Mexico will pay you, mark my words.
1: I would build a great wall, and nobody builds walls better than me, believe me.
2: Mexico is the new China.
1: I will build a great, great wall on our southern border, and I will have Mexico pay for that wall. Yeah. Mark my words. Yeah. I will bring it back bigger and better and stronger than ever before, and we will make America great again. Thank you. Thank you very much.

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When you're at home, you can leave your time. Heartache, home, bake, dance alone. 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It grew into something you no longer know. A face is appearing and fully blown. 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I saw the sign and I took up baking. I am the one that will scent and shine.

0: I would like to buy a hamburger.
1: I would like to buy a hamburger.
0: I would like to buy a hamburger.
1: You would like to buy a hamburger.
0: No, no, no. Let's break it down. Would like to buy a hamburger.
2: Wow.
0: I would like to buy a hamburger.
1: I would like to buy a hamburger.
0: It's not hamburger. Hamburger.
1: I'm not saying hamburger. I said I would like to buy a hamburger.
0: I would like to buy a hamburger.
1: I would like to buy a hamburger.
0: Hamburger.
1: I would like to buy a hamburger.
0: Maybe we should stop.
1: We don't quit. We do not quit. Again, again.
0: I would like to buy a hamburger.
1: I would like to buy a hamburger.
0: I would like to buy a hamburger.